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1: ah unibio unibio
0: et me se ndabi kiaso amika kumi ye nyina nim se Ghana for henna e be ya judges
1: sure
0: na Ghana for ya corrupt
1: mhm
0: na ye experience you say ye woni pe your judges go hold on your bribe on beji and a fact
1: mhm
0: but my creative impression say Ghana judges nyina na ye dodo no a ye papa tumumi anti asiasa anya se bia hu judge bia na wo de corruption to my kwa kofra no baby that cannot be true
1: yeah
0: dodo no me ma ye adwuma e wo judicial service judges sa omo nyi bribe no e dosun e sey omo a omo nya bribe omo beje I can tell you on authority I don't need any research to come and correct me. That is a fact. Omo mo ye papa wo system no e do so sin omo nye papa no. Na the American say say wo say investigator e corrupt. Na or for so say pene ade anya no kure so na tie sika na ko. Na wo so wo say meya. Na ge say wo so wa amwa. Enti e wo se ekodru ba bi a public office oyɛ corrupt no Ghana ni hu bɛ ni hu sɛ mekɔka e bi a obɛte meto ana sɛ ɔde me mfa kwan bi so ampepi no Ghana for public service na obi pɛsɛ ɔtintim ɔmo nsa 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wa chi justice say so obi ya boni wo court adwuma na obi chinchim nsa gye osika bra be boya mane ani ehwehwem ye ma ni aba be travel radio so eti how can we fight it so the point I'm seeking to make is that ani Ghana for ye corrupt don't want no person mutia bribe enti eto na bi o mutia ye o nya obi manage na mommy and such a yagging that is what I have to say about it
1: that's what you have to say about it and enti says any papa my member sa yes other way egusu new tribunal eye bela ye de wie ya pass or parliament oru John Dramani mama ye twen se ordinance be share as president in that then currently no opposition leader Dr. Mahmoud Bawumia also said no on train na ye kangaroo nyome bi dodo wa wo system ni mu ache wa dwen kire wo sen embra so ye hia sa tribunal no
0: me da CP comment ya me be man
1: mhm
0: anya politics na me ye
1: sure
0: me ye gana ni a me ye entitled to comment on national issues.
1: Thank you.
0: Now, I'm entitled to express my opinion, especially one as a former director of the court system.
1: Mm-hmm.
0: And secondly, as a lawyer. Ain't he at least? I have a fair knowledge of the court system, and I can say whether or not what's the reintroduction of the tribunal system no
1: yeah
0: tribunal foforo no a parliament e pese e de ba no ne botaye ni sey
1: e nani asem no
0: ne botaye ni sey odun so be adwuma ti sey court no a na omo aba omo aboa ama ye de atentene ni aye adwuma meboa
1: sanetie
0: sa pepe enye ne

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1: yeah
0: ah o she ye constitution no mu a 1992 constitution no still regional tribunal ne de ka ka ho daso wo mu na so e ko du ba bi no system na ka sa hun se oh e hun hia sa ye running two systems enti yen kambom ena ye kambom eno mu nyina ba the same administration afa ko du ba bi ne wo ye wo secret tribunal ene community tribunal yelusana ya duplication of business enti ya dikosi sana epo ene diena eba judicial service the proper magistrate court ene circuit court no? Ya yeah, the sad case is nini na aba abe share CI 59 ene CI 47 high court ene district court rules na si ema for so many years no the regular court system no eye adwuma enti me dia me nkwara adwene mu dia eka the reintroduction of the tribunal system no ka nyame ani ma ho brase kwa so enka ehun hia
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